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This one's a zoners, looking out the window, appreciating being Joseph. 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

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More money, more haters. Everyone's talking. 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

0: 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Yeah, solo 4509. 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This one's called Reflecting. Yeah, Skepta.
1: 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Too many drugs that make you go blind. Too many thugs that work for more crime. And my niggas show love unless we get. 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Too many drugs that make you go blind. Too many thugs that work for more crime. And my niggas show love unless we get violent. Wildin', listen for my niggas that smoke weed. Live life by the day, count the proceed. Blow it back, blowin' cash on the OZ. Misinformed, got it on, looking closely. Only independent, we don't need a cosign. Josh hit the butt, make albums in no time. 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Kissing your daughter, Mary Jane, high. 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Zombie bait line, no harm, it takes time. 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

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Who gonna have to rip that? Rip that. Everything is gift wrap. It's another holiday. Tell me where the spliffs at. Yo, that's sorta how it go. In too deep, 20 miles in the snow. To school and back. Tell them that I rule with jewels and true facts. No joke, no joke. But still amused. Yeah. And we decided it's best to run through with new raps and a few tracks and a two backs. I do that so true, true to this form. Still staying here, braving the storm. Saying a song, playing along. Saving the day, stay strong.

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Yo, just letting all your graffiti writers out there, man, letting you know, yo, this is the place to stop, man. Graff is it out here. This shit is fucking hot. A lot of writers in here. Yo, great time, man. I'm just gonna say one thing, yo. God bless you guys. Keep riding, keep bombing. Fuck the cars. Don't need that to do it. 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
1: 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They know me. All the cops know me. We got pictures of you. I know who you are. You relax. No problems.